0: What About Love? That is, of course, Ann and Nancy Wilson with Heart. And I think that Nancy is performing sometime soon, or just did, maybe in Salina.
1: Oh, yeah?
0: Because I thought, man, I should have gone to that.
1: Yeah.
0: I should have tried to, because I'd like to see her.
1: For sure.
0: Someday in concert. But the Bangles are on the way next. In Your Room, this one came out in 1988. Mm-hmm.

and we're indebted to you to let us be on your album. We have to thank you for that. This is your album, you know. We're going to do a brand new song about a highway that runs from Detroit all the way down to Florida. The Dixie Highway.

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Here's a look at your weatherology forecast. Chance for storms overnight. Otherwise, mainly cloudy skies expected. Lows dip down to about 73. Winds out of the northeast, 5 to 10 miles per hour. Mainly cloudy skies expected again Wednesday. Chance for storms. Highs level off around 86. Slight chance of thunderstorms Wednesday night. Lows around 66. Partly cloudy. From the Weatherology Weather Center, I'm meteorologist Paul Frobley on 100.9 KCLY. Currently, it's 84 degrees.

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here's a look at your weatherology forecast. Partly cloudy this afternoon with a slight chance for storms. High of 85, northeasterly winds 5 to 10 miles per hour. Partly cloudy again tonight, slight chance for storms. Lows level off around 66. Slight chance of rain showers tomorrow. Daytime highs approaching 85, a mix of clouds and sun. From the Weatherology Weather Center, I'm meteorologist Paul Trombley on 100.9 KCLY. Currently 84.

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5: There is still a slight chance we could see a pop-up shower or storm this afternoon. Otherwise, should see some sunshine, a high of 85. A chance of showers again overnight, a 30% chance with a low 65. And then tomorrow we'll start off the day cloudy, but eventually sunshine, a light north wind on Thursday, and a high of 83. 87 at the studios right now as we head back into music with Tim McGraw.
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